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3: Look at this stuff. Isn't it neat? 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How many wonders can one cavern hold? 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I've got who's it's and what's it's galore. You want thingamabobs? 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

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One got his tail feathers caught somehow on the anchor hanging off the bow. 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

0: the UK. It's Just Gone 6:30. You're listening to George.
1: Good morning. Happy Wednesday. Let's jump into Fun Kids Breakfast this morning with some Alex Warren and K

0: friend like me from Aladdin.
1: You never had a friend like me.
0: Morning. Hello and welcome. It's Fun Kids Breakfast on your Wednesday. And today is, for many, the return to school. Which means I am here to get you back to school in VIP style this morning. So much happening in the show. But you are up bright and early. And I know it. You might be a bit tired in the eyes. But I know that you're ready for another big year at school.

0: So to get you back to school this morning in VIP style today, Robot has got some fantastic advice for the brand new school year. We've got some, I know it's not Monday, but forgive me, Monday motivation, because we all need some words of wisdom to get us ready for whatever lies ahead. Plus, Robot returns along with his words of guidance with today's riddle and joke. George's marvellous multiplier is back. We're catching up on the Hall of Fame. And we have a brilliant One to Watch takeover featuring tunes from our Fun Kids Top 100 songs. And as always, I would love to hear from you. So get involved. Tell me what you're up to. Head to funkidslive.com/George and get involved with the show. Some golden from the K-pop Demon Hunters on the way next.
1: This is Fun Kids. 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

0: Kids on your Wednesday morning. 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Have a listen.
1: I enjoyed the bit where you end up, well, you said you got bored of pizza because obviously you had to work in a pizza shop to help to pay rent. And I'm sure a lot of readers will be like, no, I'd never be bored of pizza. But for you, that was like, you were there every day making the food to make sure that your family could stay there.
2: Breakfast, lunch, dinner, pizza, pizza, pizza. And I got sick of it. But what's really weird, I still love pizza now. I think I don't have it that often, but I don't know if that trained my brain to love pizza or it's just a common thing. But yeah, I'm talking weeks and weeks and weeks. It was pizza. It got to a stage we would make our own variation and explore what works and what doesn't work. And some didn't and some did. So yeah, it was an interesting time.
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Camera! Action! Welcome to George's Film Club, where I tell you about great films that you and the family can watch. Today's film is The Goonies, an 80s classic where a group of kids find a treasure map and set off on a wild adventure full of traps, caves, pirates, and baddies. They're bad baddies too. It stars a brilliant young cast, including Sean Astin and Josh Brolin. This young group take on extreme challenges and battle against awful criminals in a bid to try and help save their family homes. It is a pure 80s nostalgia classic, full of amazing moments, a sweeping score, brilliant one-liners, and a perfect family film night watch. You can check it out on Netflix, and I think you'll love this because it's a pure adventure which from start to finish never slows down, and it just proves that Goonies never say die.

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1: On the way, we are recapping one of the most iconic Bunkers Hall of Fame nominations of all time. 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

0: The Kids Bop and Senorita. It's Fun Kids Breakfast here on your Wednesday morning. And time now to tell you, like I love to do every day, about something cool you could do right across the UK. And the Woollerton Hall and Gardens in Warrington, it's got Victorian history and plenty of fun outdoor space that you can wander through in their award-winning formal gardens and woodland trails. And of course, you can check out the carefully restored Woollerton Hall. 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To search for Woollerton Hall for more information, and of course for fun things that you can do across the UK, just give our Activity Quest podcast a listen.
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Lisa Boone. Sorry, I'm here for someone else's fun kids breakfast. Music on the way from Ariana Grande and Paddington the Musical. Plus, Jackson returns to George's Marvelous Multiplier, hoping to win his third

0: It's Ariana Grande. 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
0: So yesterday we crowned our very first non-human Fun Kids Hall of Famer. Usually it's incredible family members, people in the community, teachers and coaches. But Randy, well, Randy wanted to recognise somebody that wasn't just not a human, but also not actually a real thing. But still, it's the Hall of Fame and we recognise the legends in your life. Randy, over to you once again.
2: I am nominating Bob because he is the best character in the entire world. He's such a cute little minion with the different colored eyes. I think he deserves a nomination.
0: Our very first minion in the Fun Kids Hall of Fame. Hey, why not? It's open to anybody. If you would like to nominate somebody real or fictional, head to funkidslive.com/George. The Hall of Fame will return very soon on The Breakfast Show. Here's some music from Paddington the Musical.
3: I can almost hear him calling out my name.

Day, it's Fun Kids Breakfast. George's Marvellous Multiplier is on the way, and Jackson is back in the hot seat today. He is hoping to win himself a third prize. We'll check in with Jackson shortly. But first, I fancy a joke to start our day off, and for that, I need to wake up Robot. So here's the 7:30 hooter.

0: Robot activating. 10%. 30%. 70%. 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Launching Laughbot 3000. George, are you ready to start the day with a robo joke? Okay then. What did one snowman say to the other snowman?
1: I don't know.
0: Do you smell carrots?
1: What? Oh, I get it. Okay, very good, thank you. It took me a second. Robot, thank you. We'll catch you in a bit. You've got some fantastic advice for starting school again. First, a music from the...

0: Call me back. Call me back when you get this, okay? I love you and I miss you so much. Okay, bye.
1: It's Fun Kids Breakfast, and we are back with Jackson, who is returning to Multiplier for day three. That means two goodies currently in his prize pot, and today he is hoping to make it three. Get today's question right, well, that happens. Get it wrong, Jackson walks away empty-handed, which we don't want. And now, the new school year is starting today for many, or it's at least fast approaching. Jackson, are you excited about the return to school?
2: Nah, not really. I do not like school. It is very boring.
1: I don't think you're the only person that is feeling that way after a few months of summer holidays. But I'm sure you're excited to get back and seeing all your friends. And have you got a new teacher this year? Is there a new teacher that you're going to have in the classroom? If so, should we give them a mention?
2: Her name is Mrs. Moore.
1: Mrs. Moore. What's our early thoughts on Mrs. Moore? Are we feeling good about Mrs. Moore?
2: Yeah. I can't wait because the first day we're in actual year four. We're going to be drawing portraits of ourselves, but not any types of portraits. There's going to be an outline of our faces and stuff, and it'll be split in half. One half we will draw our regular selves. The other half we will draw ourselves made out of the stuff that we like.
1: What will you do for stuff that you like?
2: Dinosaurs.
1: I really
2: like dinosaurs. Then insects, football, TV.
1: Very, very cool.
2: And plants.
1: For a man who says he's not excited to return to school, you sound excited to me, Jackson. Now, look, we...
2: Yeah, probably one of the only things that's going to be good about it, except for, like, break time and special occasions.
1: Break time is unrivaled, so you're not wrong there. Okay, Jackson, we're going to try and win you this morning your third prize playing Multiplier. Let's give it a go by saying robots. Can we have that multiply question, please?
3: Generating question. Multiplier question complete.
1: In Harry Potter, what is the name of Harry's owl? Is it A, Hedwig, B, Scabbers, or C, Crookshanks?
2: Hedwig.
1: Hedwig is being locked in. We'll find out if Jackson is winning his third prize after this.

0: We're back on Fun Kids with Jackson, who's playing Multiplier and hoping to win his third prize this morning. He needs to get this question right in order to make that happen. In Harry Potter, what is the name of Harry's owl? Is it Hedwig, Scabbers, or Crookshanks? Jackson says Hedwig, but is that the right answer?
1: Correct.
0: Of course it's the right answer. Well done, Jackson. Let's spin the wheel and find out what your next goodie is going to be. You've won yourself Peng and Spanners from Steve Webb. It is your third prize and time now for your third decision. You can walk away with all three of your prizes, or you can put them on the line, you can return, and you can try and win a fourth. As you know, the questions get harder as every round passes, and if you did come back and you got the next question wrong, well, you would walk away empty-handed. We don't want that, but you may still be up for taking the risk. It's completely down to you. Jackson, what would you like to do this morning? Walk or multiply?
2: Multiply. I'm feeling very confident.
0: You're feeling very confident. Good. Well, we will chat to you next time round here on Fun Kids.

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Come here, Kabea, by the way. Hello, now. Jackson is back tomorrow, hoping to win yet another prize. And if you fancy a go being next up in the multiplier hot seat, if you want to start the new school year by trying to win a truckload of prizes, then head to funkidslive.com/George to apply.

0: from the brand new Cambrock 3. It's Play My Music. I am loving the tunes from that. It's a great film as well. I don't know if you've yet seen it. It's on the Disney Channel and Disney Plus. Now, Dan is on the road with his incredible Fun Kids Science Quest live show, sharing some incredible facts about space with huge experiments and loads of science fun. 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
1: Saved my heart from the fate of Ophelia.
0: Now, I have checked the day, and yes, I am well aware it is a Wednesday, but I am going to play for you now some Monday motivation, because for many people it's the first day back at school, and I wanted to share some words of wisdom and inspiration from a national treasure to give us some oomph ahead of a brand new school year. So, with their words of Wednesday motivation, it's the iconic Claire Balding.
2: When you know you've got an inner energy, when you know that there's something within you that makes you get up and bounce, it's so exciting. The whole day is fresh and new, and I love dogs, okay, my dogs, and I think dogs have a great attitude to life because they wag their tail at absolutely everything. They're desperate to get out and go for a walk and play, and all that really concerns them is food and sleep and exercise and love. And actually those four things are sort of the pillars of a happy life. So I think be more dog. That's what I would say. Eric would say stay in bed.
0: Oh, I love that. Well, ahead of the new school year, follow Claire Balding's advice and be more dog. Although please do not bark in the classroom. That would be a terrible start to the new school year. No woof woofs, okay?

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1: It's time to find out which VIPs are celebrating their birthday today.
2: I'm on the Fun Kids VIP birthday red carpet, where we love to celebrate all of the birthdays going on across the UK. Freddie, I see you turning 11 years old today. Mum and Dad say that you've been what you've been asking for is a birthday tea for breakfast. So do you want like pancakes and waffles for breakfast? Is that the vibe? I think it is. Have a lovely day and enjoy your breakfast at dinner and your breakfast at breakfast. Erin, over to you. Happy 9th birthday. You and your big sister love listening to Fun Kids every single morning. Thank you, Erin, for tuning in. And Oscar, happy 12th birthday today. You've got a football party coming up, which sounds very, very exciting. To everybody celebrating today, have the best day. This next song is dedicated to you.

0: Ed Sheeran and Sapphire Robot have got some brilliant advice for us. First, though, we need to find out what's going on the roads with some traffic and travel. This is your nonsense traffic update. We're starting on the M25, where traffic is building rapidly following reports of 12 alpacas wandering across the carriageway. Drivers are being advised to approach with caution, particularly if the alpacas start spitting. One lane has been closed while police attempt to work out which alpaca is in charge.
1: Oi, is it you? You? Yeah, you, alpaca!
0: Over on the A12, there's a separate delay in his car because he claims a giant chicken is following him. Police have checked the vehicle and confirmed there is in fact a giant chicken following him. They're now trying to find out why the giant chicken exists and I guess also why it's following this man. And finally, London Liverpool Street is experiencing delays after a commuter accidentally boarded the wrong train and is refusing to get off because he said he's actually quite enjoying the view on this train. He was supposed to be going to Chelmsford, ended up Norwich Way. That is all your nonsense traffic updates tomorrow. We're back, I'm sure. Today. Say that again. That's all for your nonsense traffic updates today. We'll be back tomorrow with more giant chicken news. There we go.

from The Greatest Showman, it's This Is Me on From Kids Breakfast. Coming up, we have got some brilliant words of advice from Robot. And I know Robot and brilliant, that well, they're not two words that frequently come together, but actually, he's genuinely got some wonderful words of guidance ahead of the new school year. He's going to be here, like our robotic school counsellor, after this.

0: It's Robot here, on Fun Kids Breakfast, and I want you to think of me as your new guidance counselor, here to get you ready for the new school year, because I'm literally wired to help. Today's lesson is organization. Humans are surprisingly bad at remembering things. You have brains, calendars, alarms, sticky notes and approximately 47 different ways of writing down your homework, and yet you always end up saying, "Oh no, that's due today." My advice is simple, get organized early. Pack your bag the night before. Check your timetable. Write down your homework. Set reminders if you need them. And don't rely entirely on your memory. I don't. I have approximately 14 billion pieces of storage. I'll be back next time with more advice for the new school year, assuming you can remember to listen.
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0: tell you what, Robot. Gave pretty good advice, not going to lie. I was shocked. It's the Robot Show this morning because from his brilliant advice to getting us ready for a big day ahead, it's time to get thinking, to be classroom sharp. And as always, the best way to do that is by me saying, Robot, fire up that riddle.
1: 10% ready. Launching today's challenge. 30%. Powering up difficulty level. Project complete. We're Robot Riddle ready. It's time to work some muscles in the mines. Today's riddle question is, what can fill a room but takes up no space? I'll reveal the answer after this song, here on Fun Kids.

0: A bit of Born to be Brave from High School Musical. It's Fun Kids Breakfast on the way. Our one to watch is being taken over this week by songs from your Fun Kids Top 100 Disney songs. Before that, though, back we go to Robot, who has the answer to our riddle.
1: Welcome back to Fun Kids. Let's recap today's riddle. Today's Robot's riddle question is, what can fill a room but takes up no space? It's time to find out if you crack today's riddle. The answer is light. Well done if you got it right. Here's a round of applause just for you. If not, better luck next time.

tackle me. It's Fun Kids, and this week our one to watch has been taken over by songs from your Fun Kids Disney Top 100 songs. This from Descendants' Wicked Wonderland is For Once in My Life.

0: Once in My Life from Descendants in Wicked Wonderland. And my film club is on the way, but first, it's time for some news. So here are the team at Children United today with what's going on.
1: This is Maya at TVCU with your news for today. Teenagers aged 14 and 15 are less happy with their friendships than they were in 2010. Back then, 86% said they were very happy with their friendships, compared with 76% today. Among older teenagers and young people, 1 in 20 said they had no close friends at all, up from just 1 in 100 around 10 years ago. The Institute for Public Policy Research, who released the report, think there are a few reasons for the change, including cuts to youth services. There are fewer youth clubs and places for young people to meet in person, and young people spending hours alone doom-scrolling, which can affect confidence. Summer 2026 was officially the UK's hottest summer on record. The average temperature across June, July and August, including day and overnight temperatures, was 16.5 degrees Celsius, beating records dating back to 1884. There were 5 heatwaves and 40 days above 30 degrees Celsius, which smashed the previous record of 34 days. Weather experts say human-caused climate change made this summer's extreme heat 130 times more likely. The UK's Met Office has chosen its new list of storm names for the next 12 months, after receiving more than 40,000 suggestions from the public. So, if your name is on the list, you could end up sharing it with a storm. The Weather Service says naming storms helps get the message across when dangerous weather is on the way. The name Chloe was suggested by a mum whose 5-year-old is a big weather enthusiast. Ivy was sent in by the owners of a destructive puppy. And Sean was chosen by the public, who voted the famous animated sheep as their favourite character from an Aardman animation. Thousands of redheads from around the world gathered in the Netherlands for the annual Redhead Days Festival, celebrating what makes them unique. There were craft workshops, fashion shows and live music, with people of all ages joining in to celebrate their red hair. It's the rarest natural hair colour and found in less than 2% of people around the world.
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Lights! Camera! Action! Welcome to George's Film Club, where I tell you about great films that you and the family can watch. Today's film is Jumanji, not the remake, the original version starring Robin Williams, where two kids discover a mysterious board game that brings jungle animals, wild storms, and giant spiders into the real world. This is kind of the spiritual prequel to the new Dwayne Johnson films, which are brilliant too. You should check this out because it kind of started that whole franchise. It's adventurous, it's funny, and proves some games are definitely better left on the shelf. That's a wrap on today's Fun Kids Film Club, but I'll be back next time with another must-watch movie.

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1: By Ridings and Castles, it's Funny Kids Breakfast. Lady Gaga and Bruno Mars on the way with their huge hit, Die With A Smile. But first, our young radio reporter, Ollie.
2: It's time for your daily Fun Kids fact with me, Ollie. Did you know that a lightning bolt is 5 times hotter than the sun? And the fastest recorded raindrop travelled at the speed of 18 miles per hour. Thanks for listening. Join me next time for another Fun Kids fact.
1: Thank you, Ollie. We'll see you tomorrow morning. Coming up, music from Frozen, that classic. You know, the classic. It's up after this.

0: never bothered me
1: anymore. I told you I was playing that classic, the classic. You didn't listen to me. It was Let It Go from Frozen, of course. It's Fun Kids Breakfast. Here with me, George. 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

Memories rounding out today's show. Thanks for hanging out today. If you have got that final day off before school is back, you might even have a couple. Well, enjoy your day today. If you are heading back to school, I hope it's a fantastic one. I am back tomorrow, bright and early, from 6:30 here on Fun Kids Breakfast, with plenty more nonsense, traffic, more words of advice from Robot. And on Thursdays, well, Bex will be here, of course, as always, playing Fact or Fake News. Dan is on the way next with the Animal Hour, so I shall see you tomorrow.

0: officially not be hugging or kissing anyone anymore. And I request that you refrain from hugging or kissing me as well.
1: Oh, Harold!
2: You're so cute, and I could snuggle you, and I love you. 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
0: Mom, what did I just say?
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1: Welcome home, Harold. 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
0: Yeah, Dad. 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It's sad a little, not how I thought I'd feel. 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
2: The beta fish, are you okay?
3: Hey, Harold!
0: Shay, what are you doing out of your fishbowl? 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

0: Sunfish Kiss.
1: 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You're out of the water.
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But you'll find that nowadays I've mended all my ways, repented, seen the light, and made a switch. True, yes. And I fortunately know a little magic. It's a talent that I always have possessed. And here lately, please don't laugh, I use it on behalf of the miserable, lonely, and depressed. 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Unfortunate souls in pain, in need. This one longing to be thinner, that one wants to get the girl, and do I help her?

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0: 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And not just any kiss. 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
0: Life's full of tough choices, isn't it?
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0: Fine, then! 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
1: 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Famine's on the rise, with vultures circling the skies. And prospects, well, they're rather grim.

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2: 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I drew inside the lines. 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
1: It's Wednesday afternoon. Something from Zombies 3 to get us going after Alex Warren is ordinary.

Zombies 3, Come On Out on Fun Kids. My name's Dan. I had so much fun earlier this week playing so many of the Zombies tunes that you picked and voted for the Fun Kids Top 100 Disney Song Countdown. And so many of them, because there's, what, like four movies now, they beat like the real classic Disney tunes that we've loved for so long. 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And it's Wednesday afternoon. Strange Giraffes are saying hello to you after Miles Smith at Stargazing.

0: or didn't know how.
1: Oh, wow, that is a stumper. I just don't know.
0: Oh, he didn't know. The dinosaur didn't know how to change the world.
1: You know, I would like to come with you to see how this works out.
0: So they met up with this penguin, asked, how do you change this world? The penguin said,
2: I'm a creature of habit. It's really hard for me to say.

0: The story pirates on Fun Kids. Did you know that even though giraffes' necks are enormous, they've got exactly the same amount of bones in there that you do? The only difference is theirs are about five times the size and then some. We love hearing about wild creatures on Fun Kids. My name's Dan. Stay there, Olivia Rodrigo, in a sec, and I'll play Pink for you next.
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It's granted, my name's Dan. It's time for a wild and quite stinky would you rather question, quite a squelchy one as well. Would you rather always absolutely stink of onions, or would you rather your socks are always wet? So what are you thinking about this? Really tricky one, quite a silly one, but I want you to think it through seriously. So you pong of garlic, or you've always got soggy, squelching socks. We'll run through your options after the wanted. It's Chasing the Sun on Fun Kids now.

It's a robot doing the robot. That's Money Market. It's Dan on Fun Kids. Would you rather always have squelching, soggy socks, or would you rather always stink of onions? Well, if you're smelling of onions, you would get used to the smell, right? I mean, it is really disgusting. It kind of makes your nose sting and your eyes water. But you wouldn't notice it. But everyone around you would, so I don't know, maybe some of your other friends, not your best mates, because they'll be there, but your other friends, maybe they might start to do other things without you, and that's mean. Or, you've always got squelching, soggy socks, and that would be so annoying. No one but you would know, but you've got a damp, squelching, wrinkly foot, whatever you're doing. Have a think. Is it a pain for you or everyone else? We'll run through your answers after this from the K-pop Demon Hunters, Golden on Fun Kids.

We're in September now, but that's the perfect summer anthem still, Peggy Goo, na na na. It's Dan on Fun Kids. Would you rather absolutely stink of onions, or you've always got soggy, wet socks on, even when you're outside, even when you're in bed, or you're on the beach, you've got those soggy, damp socks on? You need to choose. It's the Would You Rather game, so shout out your answer now. I think you've probably got to have the damp socks on. You've got to be the bigger person here. You've got to take the pain, because if you smell of onions, well, no one would really want to be with you that much, because you'd just absolutely reek. You'd absolutely pong. You'd make everyone's noses and their eyes water. So I think you've got to have the rubbish, damp, soggy socks. But maybe you're different. Maybe you don't care about everyone else, and you just want your feet to be free. Have a think, and if you've got a Would You Rather question for tomorrow, you need to tell me, alright? It's funkidslife.com.

My name's Dan. Wednesday afternoon, just a few more days left of your holidays, so I thought we would try and squeeze in as many summer anthems as we can. I've got a brilliant one from Calvin Harris to play for you after a tune that's super good.

0: 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It's called Dino Quest. And if you think you know everything about those wild beasts, think again. We will prove you wrong. Because every week, Lauren and Cassius, they are building the perfect dino, one real part at a time. 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

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Let's play that for Poppy and Emily, who sent a message to me at funkidslive.com. Still very happy that their Lilo and Stitch pick came really high in the Fun Kids Top 100 Disney Song Countdown the other day. 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I'm really excited, really happy that you are pleased with your pick. 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We've got Wild Beasts saying hello, but they are a mystery. Can you work out who is there? Our special guest after Ed Sheeran on Fun.

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0: This

0: Hello Rainbow Road, that's from Centaur World on Fun Kids, a place filled with strange beasts, amazing animal combinations, loads of wild beasts, and we've got some for you here in just a second, but they are top secret. Alright, it's a mystery beast, they are phoning into the show, they'll make a noise. You need to tell me who's calling after 0800 Heaven on Fun Kids.
1: Heaven!

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1: Dash from Frozen 2, it's When I'm Older on Fun Kids. Now, who's this? Do you know? We are playing a game of Who's Calling. You need to tell me who makes this gross, growling grumble. So who makes that miserable moan? That is from a very mean beast, let me tell you. You find them kind of in the forests around different wild parts of the world. They've got huge paws, strong claws, really mean jaws, and, well, they're getting ready for a big sleep. 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Which brilliant beast is phoning in? Who's making that miserable moan? And we'll see if you're right. After a sunny mashup, it's the gang from Glee on Fun Kids.

0: I could travel the world. 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

0: 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It's a pirate's life for me.
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0: again. 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Me hearties, louder, louder.
1: On Family Kids. Harry Styles for you in a sec. Right now, let's find out who this is. Which creature is making that groaning growl then? It's a big, mean beast. They get very angry. They can charge. They've got big paws, sharp claws, very strong jaws. Last chance. Who's calling in today? Well done. Have you figured out our creature is a grizzly bear? Lights are grumbling, growing because they're grizzly. Well done if you got that right. We'll have more creatures calling in same time tomorrow on Fun Kids.

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Let's play that for Felix, who has sent a message to me at funkidslive.com. Felix, you are making the most of your last few days of the holiday. Thank you for spending some of your summer with me, mate. And if you ever want a shout out, just let us know. 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And stay there, it's Wednesday afternoon. Alex Warren is on for you next.

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1: Alex Warren, Carry You Home on Fun Kids. It's no surprise that he's an absolute superstar. He's been writing music for ages, ever since getting bought his very first guitar. It was a bright red one when he was just 6 years old. He's on Fun Kids for Wednesday afternoon. And my name's Dan. We'll travel through space with Coldplay after Someday. It's Kesha White now.

0: 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And you can explore space with me just like that in our Science Quest live show. 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

picked an ice cold tune from Rasta Mouse on Fun Kids. You're listening to Dan After Three. You can win a shout out for your best mate in the universe right now. A record breaking song. For the first time ever, we've had a number one on the Fun Kids Top 100 Disney Song Countdown for 2 years in a row. This tune is the only track to ever retain its crown, and I know why you're still loving it. It just sounds like sunshine. From Lilo and Stitch, you're number one this year. In our Disney Countdown, it's Hawaiian Roller Coaster Ride on Fun Kids.

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1: All right, we're near the end of your summer holiday, so let's play a tune for the legend who has made it awesome in your home. It's from Andy and the Odd Socks, and it's on after Ariana Grande.

0: a huge run of incredible shows at the O2 Arena in London. That is Yes And on Fun Kids. It is the 2nd of September, just gone 3. My name's Dan. Let's wish a huge happy birthday to Jenny, who is listening in Hounslow today. Jenny, hope you're having a brilliant one. It's also Donna's birthday in Crowthorne. Donna, I know that you are outside. You are trying to soak up as much fun before you head back to school because it's your 9th birthday. Have a brilliant one. And if it's your big day soon and you want to shout out, well, we love to say hello. So tell us when at funkidslive.com.
1: My mum can jump over the moon. My mum can fight 10 bears. My mum's got magic wings.
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Shakira, Burna Boy, Die Die on Fun Kids. Something from the Paddington musical in a sec. 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And we've got loads of other stuff

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0: Dua Lipa, Be The One on Fun Kids. My name's Dan. Every week in our Science Quest podcast, we try to answer some of the world's biggest mysteries. This week it was a huge one. Why do huskies have different coloured eyes? I gave a call to top vet David Williams.
1: Huskies have amazingly bright blue eyes, just unbelievably blue eyes. But sometimes they have brown eyes, and sometimes one eye is blue and one eye is brown. And what's happened is we've sort of bred them for these funny eyes, these amazing eyes, and then these funny eyes, which is why we've got more of them than I think there are in a normal dog population.
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It's Dan, you're listening to Fun Kids, the radio station that plays officially the smelliest songs in the history of the universe, and we love doing it for you. Taylor Swift is on in just a sec. I'm sure she doesn't stink. She's got a brilliant tune, Fate of Ophelia. I'll get it on after Pentatonix. It stars...

0: You saved my heart.
1: Taylor Swift on Fun Kids. Ophelia. Every day you can win a shout out for your best mate in the universe, right? So if you're going to a new school in a few days' time and you meet someone new and they're awesome, well, say hello to them right here. To do that, you need to go through me, all right? You need to win it. You need to take me on at the yes-no game and prove you've got what it takes to run through my impossible questions. If you're up to the challenge to win the shout out, let me know, funkidslive.com. We've got today's contestant up next.
2: 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Join

0: are you talking about? What's a rooster and mashed potatoes have to do with being a pirate?
1: Hey, that's right. We're supposed to sing about piratey things.
0: And who's ever kissed a chipmunk? That's just nonsense. Why even bring it up? Am I right? What do you think?
1: I think you look like Captain Crunch.
0: Huh? No, I don't.
1: Do too.
0: Do not.
1: You're making me hungry.

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1: You just don't get it.
2: And we've never been to Boston in the fall.
1: Pass the chips. Who's got the remote control?
0: Here it is. Time for Aeroto.
1: It's definitely time for walking us.
0: Oh, I don't like this show. Hey, look. I found a quarter.
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1: 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I listen to Fun Kids. I listen to Fun Kids.
2: This is Fun Kids.
0: Playing the yes no game with us today. We've got Ishan on the line, who is 7 years old. Ishan, how are you feeling today?
3: Nervous.
0: Nervous? Why are you nervous?
3: Because maybe you could win.
0: No! There's no maybe about it, Ishan. I am simply the greatest yes-no game player ever. So you're right to be nervous. Tell me, have you been practicing loads?
3: Loads.
0: All right, here we go. So, you can't say yes, you can't say no, you can't repeat yourself. If you win, you get to give a shout-out to your best mate in the universe. If you lose, that shout-out goes to me. Do you understand the rules?
3: I can.
0: All right, well, let's play the yes-no game in 3, 2, 1, and we are playing. Ishan, you have blonde hair, don't you?
3: Incorrect.
0: Incorrect? Is it red? What?
3: It's black.
0: Oh, sorry. You have black hair, yeah?
3: Correct.
0: Correct, okay. You're saying correct a lot. Are you repeating yourself?
3: I have no idea.
0: You have no idea, okay. Listen, you love pizza, don't you? What's your favourite flavour of pizza?
3: Pepperoni.
0: Oh, you love pepperoni when it's nice and cheesy, yeah?
3: Yeah.
0: No!
3: Done.
0: Ishan, you've lost the yes-no game. What happened there?
3: I said yes.
0: I know, and what was really strange is you took a little pause. I asked you about cheesy pizza, and then you had a pause like you were thinking through the answer, and then you still said, yeah. What do you reckon happened in your brain?
3: A brain fizzle.
0: Yeah, that'll be it, isn't it? Well, listen, you've lost, which means you need to give me a shout-out. Take a deep breath and repeat after me. My name is Ishan.
3: My name is Ishan.
0: I am 7 years old.
3: I'm 7 years old.
0: You must know three things about me.
3: You must know three things about me.
0: One, I have black hair.
3: One, I have black hair.
0: Two, I love pepperoni pizza.
3: Two, I love pepperoni pizza.
0: Three. I am pants at the yes-no game.
3: I am pants at the yes-no game.
0: Absolutely rubbish.
3: Absolutely rubbish.
0: Oh, Ishan, well, listen, at least you've got pepperoni pizza. thank you so much for playing. Better luck next time, mate.
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0: And if you've got what it takes to go through me to win that shout-out, let me know, funkidslive.com.
4: You know what? Little Cotton Candy here is right. And if I do say so myself, this town is not a nice place for little fillies all alone. There are lots of twists and corners.

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0: What is fun? 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

0: whole town use for uranium bombs. 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
0: Never. 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
1: Here, let me help you. 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U is for you and me. 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
0: N is for anywhere and anytime and all.
2: Down here in the deep blue sea.
0: Wait, I don't understand this. I feel all tingly inside. Should we stop?
1: No, that's how you're supposed to feel.
0: Well, I like it. Let's do it again!
1: Okay!

0: 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She's chatting to the author Lauren St. John all about her story, Wild Horse Summer, where Morgan finds a sense of confidence through her love of horses, and it's inspired by Lauren's own love of wildlife.
1: I grew up in Zimbabwe on a farm and game reserve, and we had 8 horses, and my horse, Morningstar, I was the only one there when he was born in a storm. His father was a champion racehorse, and I waited and waited for him to be born. I was so thankful I was there. He was born, it was raining, and I was the only one there, and my love for him, it just informs everything that I do. We had such a strong bond that everything I write about horses, always I can relate to my characters and the horses, because that's how much I love my horse.
0: If you love your horses and your creatures, make sure you listen to Lauren St. John chatting to Bex in the brand new BookQuest podcast right now on the free Fun Kids app. And stay there, Kids are up next. Kids Pop are up next, and I'll play something from Descendants after this.
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From Descendants Rise of Red, life is sweeter, it's Dan on Fun Kids. Hey, if you love your sport, I reckon you might score points in today's brain-busting question with Bex. Especially if you love ones where you have to run around the court. Or actually, you can't run in this one. See how you get on. Bex is up next

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1: It absolutely is. Hey, how you doing? Happy Wednesday.

0: Sheeran and Sapphire on Fun Kids, kicking off your Wednesday afternoon. Right, we've got lots of stuff on the way for you. It's going to be a busy old show, but before that, we can squeeze in some Encanto.
1: I just made something unexpected. Something sharp. Something new.

0: Nas X and Billy Ray Cyrus on Fun Kids. That was Old Town Road. How you doing? It's Bex here in the club. And oh my goodness, on the way, I've got a chat with the author, Lauren St. John. I can also squeeze in a brain-busting question. Good news, dude. Activity Quest. And I've got a big tune on the way from Wicked. Yeah, the one you're thinking of. That'll be playing after this.
1: This is Fun Kids.
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4: Something has changed within me. Something is not the same.

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I'm going to ask you one question, and you have got 3 songs worth of time to figure out the answer. I nearly forgot how to count there. Right, today's question is this. How many players are there on a netball team? How many players on a netball team? Maybe you play netball at school, so you know this automatically. If you do, sit back and relax. If you're not too sure, have a little think during this. From Le Sserafim, it's Boompala! Boompala!

0: know you feel the lightning. It's so exciting. So here we go.
1: All right, then it's time for the answer to my brain-busting question. Today's was about netball. I wanted to know how many players are there in a netball team. The answer is 7. If you got that, well done. You get 7 club points. But can you name the positions? Because, not to brag, but I can. They are goal shooter, goal attack, wing attack, centre, wing defence, goal defence and goalkeeper. When I used to play it, I was not a goalkeeper in any way. I was very bad at that. I think I was like goal attack. I think that was my main netball position. Anyway, if you got the answer right, well done you. You can basically celebrate during this tune from Go Banana Go.

0: masterpiece from 8th grade.
1: He's playing so many notes.
2: And they're all just flowing together.
3: Oh, look, the king really likes this one.

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1: This is a very fine performance.
2: As he played, smoke came from the keys.
1: It's marvelous.
3: As he played, smoke came from the keys.
2: The king was so excited that he pondered and he wondered.
1: My boy, do you have a secret song?
4: Well, I do, but why? Did someone tell you?
1: No. I just sort of got that vibe from you.
4: Well, I'll play any song you want, Your Majesty, but I prefer to keep my secret song my own special secret.
1: Oh, I totally get it. The only thing is, if you do not play it, I will throw you in the dungeon. Oh, who put that vase there?
4: Okay, here goes.

0: Yes, he played so well and so fast and so hard that the piano exploded and the king fainted.
1: I guess he really did end up being a...
2: 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Because listener Jackson won his third prize in a row playing George's Marvellous Multiplier. 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Will he win another, or will he lose everything? 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
3: I know you moved on to someone new. 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

Mantle, Jess Glyn, Macklemore on Fun Kids. Now on Monday, we had the Fun Kids Top 100 Disney Song Countdown. 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And I've got to say, it was a lot of fun. 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In the meantime, I thought I'd play you the tune that only managed to get to 26. It is Into the Unknown.

Wales, I'm Fun Kids, and as it was, all right then, I know we're at peak going back to school time. I think today and tomorrow is when a lot of people in England and Wales are going back to school, finding out about their classroom, meeting some new friends, and just having a lovely time. So, what are you most excited about going back to school? Is it using a new pencil case? Is it the new subjects you're going to be doing? Or is it just hanging out with your friends? Let me know at funkidslive.com and I'll give you a shout out.

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1: This is Maya at TVCU with your news for today. Teenagers aged 14 and 15 are less happy with their friendships than they were in 2010. Back then, 86% said they were very happy with their friendships, compared with 76% today. Among older teenagers and young people, 1 in 20 said they had no close friends at all, up from just 1 in 100 around 10 years ago. The Institute for Public Policy Research, who released the report, think there are a few reasons for the change, including cuts to youth services. There are fewer youth clubs and places for young people to meet in person, and young people spending hours alone doomscrolling, which can affect confidence. Summer 2026 was officially the UK's hottest summer on record. The average temperature across June, July and August, including day and overnight temperatures, was 16.5 degrees Celsius, beating records dating back to 1884. There were 5 heatwaves and 40 days above 30 degrees Celsius, which smashed the previous record of 34 days. Weather experts say human-caused climate change made this summer's extreme heat 130 times more likely. The UK's Met Office has chosen its new list of storm names for the next 12 months, after receiving more than 40,000 suggestions from the public. So, if your name is on the list, you could end up sharing it with a storm. The Weather Service says naming storms helps get the message across when dangerous weather is on the way. The name Chloe was suggested by a mum whose 5-year-old is a big weather enthusiast. Ivy was sent in by the owners of a destructive puppy. And Sean was chosen by the public, who voted the famous animated sheep as their favourite character from an Aardman animation. Thousands of redheads from around the world gathered in the Netherlands for the annual Redhead Days Festival, celebrating what makes them unique. There were craft workshops, fashion shows and live music, with people of all ages joining in to celebrate their red hair. It's the rarest natural hair colour and found in less than 2% of people around the world.
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0: It sure is. Let's kick off the hour with Anne-Marie in 2002.

0: Pokemon, then it's time for Activity Quest. This is when we tell you about an awesome day out that you can go on. Today's awesome day out is the Walton Hall and Gardens in Warrington. Now, it balances Victorian history with loads of outdoor fun space. You can wander through the award-winning formal gardens, you can check out the woodland trails, or have a look at the hall as well. Plus, there is a big children's zoo with roaming peacocks and donkeys and pigs. Sounds pretty cool, right? If you want to find out a bit more, just search for Walton Hall online. Legs that can outrun the fastest human alive.
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0: As part of the Be a Reading Hero with Scandar summer campaign, it's time to meet another one of the heroes. 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
1: Let me see you.
0: All right then, it's time to chat to a brilliant author.
2: Hi, I'm Lauren St. John, and this is a reading from my book, Wild Horse Summer. Night dancers' mane flashed like copper as they flew along Cheriton Ridge at sunset. Morgan was torn between pulling him up and urging him on. How he could manage a full-throttle gallop nearly 60 miles into their journey was beyond her. Half a lifetime seemed to have passed since they left the White Horse Inn at sunrise that morning. But Dancer still ran like a horse possessed, with Mouse the Exmoor galloping gamely after him. Morgan wondered if Dancer, like her, was fleeing the

0: past. For 8 months, she had tried everything she could to keep her history at bay. Out on the lonely moors, with too much time to think, it was gaining on her with every stride. The wild beauty of the natural landscape stood in stark contrast to the artificial glamour and glitz of the life she had led for so long. It changed her perspective. Incidents she had never questioned suddenly seemed questionable.
1: That was Lauren St. John there, reading from brand new book, Wild Horse Summer. Hello, welcome to the podcast.
0: Hi, it's lovely to be here.
1: Oh, thank you so much for joining us. Now, this book is an epic I am midway through and loving, and it all starts with Morgan, who moves from America to a very different place in the UK, from New York to kind of at the Exmoor, to Devon.
0: Yes, so she's 16. All anybody knows about her is she's had a mysterious accident that's left her scarred on the outside and on the inside. And her kind of despairing parents send her to stay with her British cousins for the summer. Only those cousins are not quite what she expected. And so she finds healing in the, or she goes to the nearest stable yard and starts working there because horses have always been her sanctuary from a very difficult life.
1: Yeah, we know at the beginning that something big has happened. We know there's been a big fire in her house and we know that the family have like relocated. And then, yeah, we kind of like slowly unravel what might have happened, what might not have happened. And going to the UK, bit of a change of scenery, coming to Sanctuary Cove and to having a very loving auntie and two cousins and a brand new lifestyle. But it is the farm, isn't it, where she suddenly feels at home.
0: Yeah, so because I think her cousin, Lexi, one of her cousins is a very successful surfer. And I think Morgan just doesn't initially feel comfortable in that house, even though her aunt is really, really loving. And she just feels like, in a way, like she's always felt like an outsider and a fish out of water, and horses for her have always been her safe place. So even though she's kind of vowed to herself not to be around them anymore because of various things that have happened in America, she starts working there. And once she gets there, then she is asked to help with a damaged horse, a horse that arrives having suffered his own trauma. His name's Night Dancer. And from then on, Morgan, that's what she wants to do, be there and be trying to help this horse.
1: There'll be more from

0: Collins on Fun Kids. All right, then, let's go back to that chat with Lauren St. John.
1: She thinks of it as like a personal kind of challenge, doesn't she, to help Night Dancer become more socialized and more just kind of like less of a danger to themselves and other people, I guess. Have you done like lots of research on horses? Did you know lots about horses before you wrote the book?
2: I absolutely adore horses. I always say that I feel like I just was like literally born loving horses. And my earliest memories are just, I loved horse books when I was growing up, all the classics like My Friend Flicker and The Black Stallion, which is actually still one of my favorite movies. I can rewatch that over and over. And, The Silver Brumby series, Black Beauty, so many epic horse books that I loved when I was growing up. Also an amazing Scottish author called Patricia Leach. For Love of a Horse is one of my favourite books growing up. But I grew up in Zimbabwe on a farm and game reserve, and we had 8 horses. And my horse, Morning Star, I was the only one there when he was born in a storm. His father was a champion racehorse, and I waited and waited for him to be born. I was so thankful I was there. He was born, it was raining, and I was the only one there. And my love for him, it just informs everything that I do. We had such a strong bond that everything I write about horses, always I can relate to my characters and the horses, because that's how much I love my horse.
1: But thank you so much for telling us all about the book. I'm guessing it's everywhere right now. It's in bookshops and libraries. We can grab it from everywhere.
2: It's everywhere at the moment. I just hope people enjoy it as much as I really loved writing it.
1: It's such a brilliant book. Wild Horse Summit is wonderful. Thank you so much for telling us all about it.
2: You're welcome. Thank you. It's lovely to talk to you.
1: Big thank you to Lauren. If you want to hear more about her brilliant book or any other books I've been reading recently, just download the BookQuest podcast.

0: Sun Kids and Galway Girl. We got some sing-along soundtracks on the way for you, including a big tune from K-pop Demon Hunters. But first, the A to Z of engineering.
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2: It's W. And W is for water.
1: Thanks, Engers. Water is a vital part of our lives. We drink it, we wash ourselves and our clothes in it. It helps heat our homes and flush our toilets. Nothing can live without water. Whilst you could live without food for more than a month, you'd only survive without water for a week. In fact, we are mostly water ourselves. 70% of our body is water. Two-thirds of the world's surface is covered in water, but only 1% of that water is drinkable. And here's a big number. Did you know we use more than 7 billion liters of water in the water cycle every single day? Engineering is at the heart of the system that delivers clean water to our taps and takes the waste away. Here to dive in is Engers.
2: So, first things first. Where does the water in our taps come from? Our water is mainly sourced from rivers and aquifers. That's an underground source to you and me. Engineers analyse data and use maps to find good sources of water, ones we can use without harming the environment. They carefully monitor river levels and use reservoirs to store extra supplies when river levels are high after rainstorms. Now, as you probably know, you shouldn't drink water straight from a river. Cleaning water is an important stage. Thames Water cleans enough water to supply 2.7 billion litres to nearly 10 million people across London and the Thames Valley every day. The water is cleaned using chemicals and filters, and water treatment engineers are responsible for making sure machinery is in good working order and taking test water readings to make sure everything is working properly. Once cleaned, water is stored in large reservoirs before travelling through underground water mains to where it's needed. Engineering is key to building and maintaining networks that don't leak. And it's not just pipes. Manhole covers protect the pipe network, so replacing any damaged or missing ones is important. In some areas, houses have water meters, which can measure the amount of water each household uses. These can be a good way to help reduce the amount of water we use, or waste. Engineers are involved in designing and installing meters and making sure they work correctly. Also, you can turn on your tap and take a drink. But hang on, we're only halfway through the process. After all, what happens when you flush the toilet or pull the plug after your bath? What happens to the waste? Water companies like Thames Water take wastewater away from our homes, schools and places of work using a sewer network, carrying it to sewage treatment works. Here they separate liquid and solids before treating them both to high standards. Once the water has been thoroughly cleaned, it's recycled back into the local river. And did you know that treated poo can be used to generate energy? Even the waste isn't, well, wasted. Thames Water sends nutrient-rich sludge to feed crops on farms, reducing the need for man-made fertilizer. They can even use ash from the generators to create synthetic aggregate, which is used in the construction industry.
1: Thanks, Engers. If you'd like to find out more and meet the team at Thames Water, head over to the Fun Kids website. And that's our take on the letter W. It's been wonderful. It looks as if there are a wealth of jobs for engineers in water. From managing the sources, water treatment and network of pipes that brings it to our homes. And with sustainability in the environment, maybe there's a job for you in the future. If you'd like to check out some other types of engineering, why not check out wireless, wind turbine, weapons, or welding engineering?
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0: The Engineering Engineering Academy will be back tomorrow, but right now we're going to the movies. Songs on the way from Matilda, from Liv and Maddie, from Aladdin, from Coco, and from the Trolls.

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There is a brand new episode of the Book Quest podcast. This week we're exploring two very big, exciting stories. We've got Lauren St. John, who you may have heard earlier, telling us about Wild Horse Summer, where Morgan is recovering from a massive accident and finds a new sense of confidence in an incredible place in Devon, where she starts looking after a troubled horse called Night Dancer. Then, Hamid Amiri tells us about The Other Boy, which is the true story of how him and his family came from Afghanistan across to the UK. It's such a good book. I adored both of them. If you want to find out more about those or any other books I've been reading recently, just download the Book Quest podcast.

0: upbeat tune. That's Key of Life on Fun Kids from Dove Cameron. Now, I've got a song from Coco on the way for you, and it's one of my faves, and Poco Loco, after this.
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0: Dusk on 6 o'clock. This is The Club with Bex.
1: All right, then, how you doing? This is Bex here in The Club. I've got a brand new tune from Camp Rock on the way for you.

Taylor Swift on Sun Kids. All right, then it's time for some good news, dude. Today's good news is an incredible idea. The world's first ever public nature library has just opened in Colorado, and it even has a mud pit. So you've got bird watching kits that you can check out, snowshoes that you can get involved with, and loads of really cool things to make

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1: You need help. You're a poser with a bad attitude. That's not true. You don't know the things that I've been through.
2: Neither do you.
1: Well, then tell me, little goody two-shoes, what do you think we should do?

0: I trust you. Your mom just staged a violent coup. For all I know, you're gonna stab me in the back too.
1: Think what you want to, boo.
0: I'm nothing like my mom. Her power trip was way too strong. I knew that she was

Control and Malia Baker on Fun Kids. Now, I'm very jealous of my friends at the moment. We decided that every Wednesday we would send a picture of what's happened in our week so far. Just one thing to show what we've been up to. So one of my friends sent a picture of a hill that she'd climbed. Another friend sent a picture of some wildflowers they'd picked. Another friend sent a picture of a show they'd been to at the theatre. I sent a selfie because it sounds really like vain, doesn't it, to do that, but I was like, nothing's happened to me this week, nothing really like big and exciting. I haven't climbed any hills, I haven't seen any shows, so I'm hoping over the next few days something epic happens to me that I can send a picture in the group chat and be very proud of myself.

0: Indeed. Episode of the Judge Becks podcast, and here's what you can expect.
1: This is Judge Becks. The cases and people are all real. Judge Becks's judgments are final.
2: Well, the thing is, I can actually, not that I'm men, most men can multitask, but I can look at my phone and eat my dinner at the same time. Whereas the children will stop eating altogether and just look at their tablets.
0: Yeah, but you're not just eating and on the phone. You're meant to chat to your actual family, Dad. Come on.
3: There were two gingerbread men left because we'd given most of them out to our family, except for some of them we'd kept, and we'd iced them, and there were two left, and it was my turn to pick the first cookie, and she just picked the biggest one.
0: So she's not indulging in sisterly love here. She's taken the biggest and most delicious cookie, so you can't have it.
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Basically, he has got a big live extravaganza all to do with space, experiments, discoveries and more. And if you think you would love to go and find out a little bit more about Dan's sciencey space show, you can. He's got a big, big show happening in London on the 15th of September, so very soon indeed, but still a chance to get a ticket. Just go to funkidslive.com/tour.

Get the disco, high hopes on Fun Kids. Right, now I'm going to play you the tune from the World Cup just gone, because I know loads of people are loving the song. Weirdly, I also know that in Germany, it's been voted as the song of the summer. It's Shakira and Burna Boy with Die Die.

0: 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That is Someday. Hey, just a reminder, on Friday, not Sunday, I have got the Friday night party. 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
0: In the Pop 7 at 7 chart. Love it. All right, then, straight into number 6. The cast, The Descendants, Wicked Wonderland, a new tune. Did you hear about them at 6?
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number 5 in the Pop 7 at 7. That is Ordinary in the Pop 7 at 7 chart. And before it at 6, the cast of Descendants, Wicked Wonderland. Did you hear about them? At 4, Harry Styles. 4.

Styles, American Girls at 4. He's currently doing 30 nights sold out at Madison Square Gardens in New York. He's amazing, isn't he? You're number 4 tonight. And at 3, it is the cast of Disney's Camp Rock 3. This is One Beat Away. 3.

FIFA World Cup official song for 2026, number 2 in the Pop 7 at 7. So good, 6 brilliant tunes. All done, one more left, the big number 1. I want to get into that in a moment. Cannot wait to find out who takes the crown tonight. First though, what have we heard so far? Well, at 7 we started with Taylor Swift, The Fate of Ophelia. In at 6, the cast of Descendants, Wicked Wonderland, Did You Hear About Them? In at 5, Alex Warren, Ordinary. In at 4, Harry Styles, American Girls. At 3, the cast of Disney's Camp Rock 3, and 1 Beat Away. And at 2, Shakira, Burna Boy, the FIFA World Cup official song for 2026. One more song left, and tonight we're in the Pop 7 at 7 crown from Toy Story 5. It is Taylor Swift, and I Knew It, I Knew You. 1.

0: Taylor Swift. I got one. I knew you. From Toy Story 5 on Fun Kids. There you go, your favourite tune today. Have your say, please, for tomorrow right now over at funkidslive.com. What do you love the most?
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It's Walk the Moon, Shut Up and Dance on the Fun Kids. And before it, Teddy Swims with The Door. Connor with you through till 9 o'clock. Well, I've got Ariana Grande on the way. It's the big tune from Wicked. I've also got the cast of K-pop Demon Hunters and another play of my next big thing this week. A new tune for me to you that I think you'll love. Right now, The Seraphim.

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1: I know. That's what makes me so nice. 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

I know exactly what they need.

0: 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Tonight, the cast of the K-pop Demon Hunters coming up with Golden. And my brilliant next big thing this week.
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0: is the cast of K-Pop Demon Hunters. That is Golden on Funkids. Massive, massive tune, that. Right, Sabrina Carpenter on the way after this.
1: The next big thing.
0: Yeah, my next big thing. Have you been enjoying it this week? It's been sounding great, hasn't it? If you have loved it, I really hope you've told all your friends about it. It's really nice to spread love with new music. It's so great sharing that with people. If you haven't heard my next big thing yet, here we go. It's about to be played. It comes from Tana Gregoli, Jordana Bryan. It's called If I Know.

Sabrina Carpenter with Espresso on Fun Kids. And just before it, my next big thing, Tana Gogoli, Jordana Bryan. If I Know You, standing 10 out of 10. I'll play it for you again in tomorrow's show.

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Kids, Bob Kids, Hot To Go On, Fun Kids, kind of hanging out with ya. Now, one of my favourite artists in the world. And if you listen to the show, you know that I just love him as a person as well. He just seems like the nicest guy is Miles Smith. And he's been releasing some great new tunes ever since Stargazing. And this is a good one. It's called Heaven on Fun Kids.

0: 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Tackle Me on Fun Kids, Ariana Grande on the way, Gracie Abrams coming up, and Miley Cyrus.
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One dinosaur had claws a metre long, the longest of any animal that has ever lived. Scientists think they were just showing off. Oh, I like it. Every week, Lauren and Cassius are building the perfect dinosaur one real part at a time. 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Just search for it. That is Dino Quest. That is Dino Quest. Wherever you get your podcast from. And Lauren and Cassius, we'll see you there.

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1: 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On Fun Kids, what a tune. 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

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Your love I'm lost in. Your

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2: I'm storming on the corner, about to catch the last train home. I'll have to jump the barriers. So can you spare a penny for my thoughts? I've been praised upon the pavements. 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